9 to 5, grind for today. No worries, set nice for the day. I'm in the sunlight, come alive in the way. As the plane set down, put a smile on my face. Sun-kissed nights, yeah, they're crazy, I'm on that. Afterlight is where you find me, I'm on that. Sunset reflects, snapshots in my mind. For memories today, and I'm on that.

Drugs can't fill it. Sex can't fill it. Alcohol can't fill it. Friendships can't fill it. But the person of Jesus Christ can fill it.